0: 105.9 The Rock. Big Rig rolling in for this Wednesday night. Getting ready for the opening of The Truth. Live Nation's new venue here tomorrow night. Holds about 4,400 people. Very cool vibe. Especially the bar, like the second deck bar that's got like the balcony, the lookout. It's just kind of cool. And inside, every place you are, it feels like you're at the stage. And seeing all these legendary artists, Miranda Lambert opens it up tomorrow night officially. And then you've got pretty much double shows from Jack White, Limp Bizkit, both of them, 9th and 10th, 11th and 12th. Tedeschi Trucks, the 16th and 17th. The Pumpkins are the 22nd of October. I mean, just so many shows. And yes, we will continue to unload tickets here on 105.9 The Rock.
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So Nickelback is coming in to play Jingle Ball for our sister station, 107.5 The River. That's going to be coming up this December. We will have the chance to obviously see this show. 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

0: crash is coming, baby. I mean, everything continues to get more expensive, especially with diesel. I mean, anywhere from like 6-something to 7-something is diesel right now. Whereas a year ago, it was around 3 to 360 at most. Yeah, it's about twice as much. So everything is going up, and concert tickets are already astronomical. So Monday, we're going to start bringing back the free cash to get a grand in your hand. It's that simple. 9 chances starting next Monday with Battle in the Morning and 105.9 The Rock.
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Elton John just opened up a music hall of his own in London this week. He was the headliner back on, like, I think it was Sunday night. Holds a little less than 700 people. It's called Apple Music Hall. So if you ever get over to London, you want to check it out. There it is.

0: 1059 The Rock, Nashville's classic rock and what the dumb of the day. This is just, you see these stories and I'm like, do I really want to go fly on an airplane ever again? Because we thought it was nuts whenever it was COVID, right? And people used to get into fist fights over masks and all that crazy stuff. And then we thought, all right, plane behavior is going to get better. Nope. A woman who was just arrested this weekend, a Maryland woman, she was on a flight to Miami. She was arrested shortly after takeoff, removing her pants and loving herself for, get this, 20 minutes before a passenger near her alerted a flight attendant as to what was going on. I'm sorry, were you expecting dinner with the show, sir? What the hell? 20 minutes?
1: I didn't want to be rude. I wanted her to be able to finish. I mean, I'm a guy, you know?
0: Yeah. So the flight attendant shows up and is like, ma'am, can you put your pants on? What are you doing? So she does, and then she passes out. They arrest her afterwards, and she's like, yeah, I had quite a few drinks because I had a bit of a layover. So I was just, you know,
1: yep.
0: So she's now been arrested in jail, facing multiple charges. It's like, you know, we get to this point to where can't we just be human anymore without making an absolute ass out of ourselves at any given opportunity?
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just kind of getting you teased for the 90s at 9 tonight. We're pretty good on suggestions for tonight's show, but tomorrow we're a little lacking. So if you want to drop something in via the Red Talkback mic while you have us on 105.9 The Rock, please have at it. It is Bon Jovi.

0: Are we ready for some hockey tomorrow night? It's finally here. The season opener for the Preds. Everybody's ready to go. I mean, for the most part, yeah, we're healthy. All of our traditional starters are ready to go. They're on the roster. Battle is going to be there, as always, in-game host, spinning some tunes through each and every home game. It's just good to have hockey back. Now, hopefully, we can find ourselves on the winning side of some games this year. I mean, you know, maybe just the chemistry decides to collect and disperse winning. I know the preseason was ugly. Wasn't good, especially that last game. But we had a lot of guys trying to make the roster who didn't. So now we have our superstars. We have the top talent that we got, the elite. And then we let it rip. Tomorrow night, Bridgestone Preds Hockey is back with 105.9
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90s and 9, just about ready to kick off. The Butthole Surfers will do the honors tonight. Taking it back to the 90s. One Hit Wonderville for that one and more. Nirvana first with the Big Rig. 105.9 The Rock.

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Jason Smart in Gallatin. There's your Ozzy. Going back to the Osmosis album, 1990s goodness of See You on the Other Side, which definitely, you know, now that Ozzy's gone, it's like, these songs just hit so much differently. Mama, I'm coming home the same way. White Zombie and the 90s at 9 Rock On. It's Big Rig. 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

0: 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Big Rig, we got tomorrow ready to go. We've already got a couple of suggestions for tomorrow night's show, so we'll work on that, piece it together. Anything you may have on your mind, one of those songs that just helped you get through in the 90s. Because, you know, the 90s and the 80s, I mean, look, we all went hard. But at the same time, you know, we were all struggling, trying to figure out who the hell we were, what we were doing next, where we were going in life. And all these songs just kind of fit in there somewhere and were kind of our roadmap. So if you got something that's particularly close to your heart and your ears, tell me what it is and let's knock it out some night, shall we? 105.9 The Rock, when you're listening to the iHeartRadio app right next to the play button, just tap the red talkback mic, say it, and send it.
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0: Nashville's Classic Rock. It's Big Rig as we are readying up for the return of the money on Monday. So if you could use some cash, which I think most of us are like, yes, both hands in the air, please throw it this way. You're going to have multiple chances. 9 of them every single day, beginning in the 9 o'clock hour with Battle, right through Scuba Steve's 5 p.m. hour. And simple, like it always is, you're going to hear a keyword from us. You're going to put that in on the website, 1059therock.com. And then hopefully by the end of the hour, you'll be the one getting that weird call on your phone, your cell phone. It shows up like potential spam, no caller ID, any one of those things. You got to answer it if you want to be 1,000 in.
1: 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I have Kansas City at number 3. Travis Kelce found the youth.
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little before 10, getting ready for your What the Dumb of the Day. Oh, and this crazy plain behavior that just never ends, does it? 10-10 at 105.9 The Rock. It's Stevie Nicks.

Get ready for the Preds to hit the ice tomorrow night. Yes, hockey is finally back. Home opener at Bridgestone. Battle will be there in the rafters, as always, entertaining you, spinning tunes. Being the host with the most, baby. In between what hopefully will be a ginormous victory to get this season started. Minnesota is headed to town. Bring it on, boys. Let's go. It's 105.9 The Rock.

0: couple of weeks away from Dave Chappelle in town for a night filled with laughs, and I'm sure some controversy to come along with it, too. He's doing Bridgestone on the 20th of October, and every day this week, Scuba Steve is the one to get you in. 4:45 tomorrow here on 105.9 The Rock.
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Joan STP, thinking about the 90s at 9 for tomorrow, or Friday for that matter. Hey, you got something on your mind? Drop it in with the Red Talkback mic. Could be 3 in the afternoon, 3 in the morning, doesn't matter. Long as you either say my name Big Rig or 90s at 9, it'll land in my folder. And then I can hear it, and who knows, maybe make you a baby DJ introducing your own song. Could be fun. It's 105.9 The Rock.

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Eagles headed back to Vegas starting in November. They're going to be there on the off days when Metallica is not playing during their shows at the Sphere as the never-ending farewell tour continues for the Eagles. It's 105.9 The Rock.

0: kick-ass night, my brothers and sisters. Big Rig, I'll see you tomorrow, 7 o'clock. Ready to go one more time. Filled up opening night for the Preds tomorrow night. We get ready for the Titans. Hopefully get their first win of the weekend with the Ravens matchup on Sunday. All the goodness of what we do. 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

Stacy's got your overnight on lockdown tonight. Keep you company if you're working or just insomniac and whatever it may be. Thank you for hanging out with us. We know your ears have got a lot of places they could be, but you're spending it with us. And we say thank you. It's 105.9 The Rock.

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1: We now leave September in the dust. I should have played you a Zeppelin song to end September, but here we are in Rocktober, where it might get more annoying.

0: 105.9 The Rock, Nashville's classic rock. Thanks for hanging out. It's Stacy with you. And tons of movies in theaters here in the fall. Heart of the Beast, that's new with Brad Pitt. And following along on the Alaska frontier with a dog. And Resident Evil, which did really well in its opening week. Primetime is new with Robert Pattinson playing Chris Hansen in a movie about the TV series To Catch a Predator. And a new animated flick, DreamWorks, called Forgotten Island, all in theaters.
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Stacy hanging with you. And if you are driving around and think, yeah, I need gas, I'll just get it in the morning. 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

Nashville's classic rock, 105.9 The Rock. Thanks for hanging out. A Soundgarden, their final album, expected to be released in 2027. They say there's 8 songs on there. Of course, the late guitarist and vocalist Chris Cornell on these recordings. It's being mixed right now.

0: 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Thanks for hanging out. It's Stacey with you. You can watch clips of the best SNL sketches on their YouTube, but also on Instagram the next morning, right? And season 52 continues, one episode in. Next one is Saturday, October 3rd, of course, where you have Dakota Johnson hosting and musical guest Turnstile.
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1: Thanks for hanging out. It's Stacy with you here on Rocktober. October 1st through the 31st, the radio DJ just gets really annoying and she says Rocktober all the time. As John Bon Jovi once said, whoa.

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1: Thanks for hanging out. 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
1: Lollapalooza India 2027 has been announced. They've got Olivia Dean. They've got Cat's Eye, Fontaine's D.C., St. Vincent, Stuart Copeland, Limp Bizkit. That's what we call eclectic.

0: 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This is insane. We can send you to Vancouver for opening night. That's opening night of the M72 World Tour. The next leg starts up in May. And you'd be in the snake pit. It's such a cool spot. 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All thanks to Cute Prime.
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1: Thank you for hanging out. It's Stacy with you on October 1st. It is Rocktober. Does anything really change around here? No, not so, no.

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5-9 The Rock, Nashville's classic rock. The day Billy Joe Armstrong hates, I'm not even going to play Wake Me Up When September Ends. We're just going to do Boulevard of Broken Dreams.

0: Nashville's classic rock, 105.9 The Rock. Thanks for hanging out. It's Stacy with you. We got in theaters now if you want to go catch a flick. Prime Time, which you might be elbow to elbow with people for this one for a couple of weeks. Robert Pattinson starring as Chris Hansen. And it's a movie about the TV series To Catch a Predator. Practical Magic 2, still doing all right. Sandy Bullock and Nicole Kidman. Heart of the Beast, that's new with Brad Pitt in Alaska. And Resident Evil, which did really well in its opening week. All in theaters.
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1: Thanks for hanging out. It's Stacy with you. I don't know a whole lot of country music, but I do know that Carrie Underwood is the one that slashes tires. Yep. 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
1: Thanks for hanging out. It's Stacy with you. And if you're an Amazon Prime member, you feed the beast that is Amazon. 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

0: 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I wish I could perpetually live in 1996. Just camp out there. Let me experience life with whatever was going on in 1996. These 90s lineups make for a very happy Stacy, though. Listen to some of these tours that happened or are happening this year. Toadies and Local H did a bunch of dates together. Spin Doctors with Blues Traveler and Jim Blossoms. Wonderful. You have Candlebox and Sponge doing some dates together. And Fastball and Space Hog.
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Let's keep The Rock rolling for you. Stacey hanging out with you. Thanks for being here with us. Time for some Aerosmith.

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0: 105.9 The Rock, Nashville's classic rock. Thanks for hanging out. It's Stacey with you. And ooh, another one of my hot takes. This one might be pretty divisive. Heart is better than Fleetwood Mac. The term better is subjective. And really, it's just, I like those harmonies. And I wish that the Wilson sisters would adopt me.
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Thanks for hanging out. It's Stacey with you. And MTV Video Music Awards, you realize that still exists, right? 2026, that's a wrap. But Nirvana received the Video Vanguard Award, where Dave Grohl, Chris Novoselic, and Pat Smear all accepted the award on stage.

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1: Thank you for hanging out. It's Stacy with you. And a lot of movies in theaters if you want to go catch a flick. For the kids, new one called Forgotten Island. It's an animated DreamWorks movie. Coyote versus Acme with Will Forte and John Cena still in theaters. As well as Spider-Man Brand New Day if you know you want to take your 12-year-old to see it for the 10th time. But Resident Evil did really well in its opening week. And the new one with Brad Pitt, Heart of the Beast, is expected to do well as this primetime movie with Robert Pattinson.
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Nashville's classic rock, 105.9 The Rock. Thanks for hanging out. It's Stacy with you here on the first day of Rocktober. It is October 1st. We just like saying Rocktober. Really, nothing changes.

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Thanks for hanging out and Stacy with you. And life's most pressing question: why is there an extra life in every leg of a spider?

0: 105.9 The Rock, Nashville's classic rock. Thanks for hanging out. It's Stacey hanging with you. And in theaters worldwide, the Ozzy Osbourne and Black Sabbath final concert set to be released. So that's called Ozzy and Black Sabbath Back to the Beginning. It'll be out October 28th.
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Thanks for hanging out. It's Stacey with you. Guns N' Roses could have a new album coming soon. Slash confirmed. He says it'll draw parallels to the Use Your Illusions era.

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105.9 The Rock, Nashville's classic rock. It's Rocktober, October 1st. Here we are. Is it more annoying or less annoying than September that I've been doing a

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1: Thanks for hanging out. It's Stacy with you. And September in the dust. There goes September, whatever the heck that meant. Just something fun to say after playing Led Zeppelin, really. But here we are. It opens up. It's October 1st. It's Rocktober, which is also another annoying thing that radio DJs do. And by radio DJs, I mean me. But today is the day that everybody wakes Billy Joe Armstrong up. Does he wish that he hadn't written Wake Me Up When September Ends? I don't think so. I think he just is annoyed by the masses, and rightly so. Here's your one of...
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0: 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Stacy hanging with you. If you need any Halloween costume ideas, I got you. All right. You like Alice in Chains? You could be a man in the box. 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The wired ones. Come on now. I'm talking the old iTunes commercials. And just freak out and dance whenever you hear Jets, Are You Gonna Be My Girl?
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0: Nashville's classic rock, 105.9 The Rock. Thanks for hanging out. Killer prize up for grabs. It's Stacy with you. You have a chance to be at the opening night of Metallica's M72 World Tour. What leg are we on with this? I don't know, but more dates. So like May through June of next year. And you and a friend can actually fly to Vancouver for this opening night where you'd be in the snake pit. Such a cool vantage point. You'd win like a Metallica vinyl catalog too, turntable, signed set list. No shortage of blessings from the boys of Metallica. 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
24: Good morning, Nashville. And welcome in to Thursday's show. So glad you're up and hanging out with me this morning. Hey, you know what? We're getting closer and closer to the weekend, and we've got a lot going on the show today. Coming up at 6:40, we'll play One Stupid Question for your chance to win Weezer tickets. Then at 8:10, I've got Morrissey tickets as well. And you never know when Tune the Pinkerton might strike. So, yeah, be listening for back-to-back Weezer songs, and you could also win tickets to see Weezer. And by the way, if you want a chance to be at opening night for the Nashville Predators tonight, I'm giving away my tickets. So head on over to our Instagram at 105.9 The Rock. We've got a shot for you to win tickets for opening nights of the Nashville Predators tonight as they take on the Minnesota Wild. Let's get Thursday moving this morning. We'll take a look at what is trending right after Steppenwolf. It's 105.9 The Rock, Nashville's classic rock. It's Battle.

morning. Time to take a look at what is trending this morning. First, let me say welcome to October. Somehow we're already here. You know, there's a lot actually going on in the month of October. You got baseball playoffs. You got hockey, NBA season. You got new movies out like Street Fighter, The Social Reckoning. Also later this month, you've got the concert film from Ozzy and Black Sabbath's final show. And of course,

0: Remember when restaurants used to ask smoking or non-smoking? Yeah, apparently we may be heading towards phones or no phones. Yeah, some restaurants and bars are experimenting with phone-free section, lockable pouches, or even rewards if you put your phone away. They actually say some Chick-fil-A locations have done a challenge where you stash your phone and get free ice cream. I don't know about you, but I love me some Chick-fil-A ice cream, and I would stash my phone away for that for sure. And honestly, I kind of get it. Nothing kills a vibe faster than sitting next to somebody watching TikToks at full volume. I don't think I want somebody taking my phone when I walk in, but if you want to give me dessert for ignoring it for about an hour or so, now we're negotiating. That is a look at what is trending this morning. One stupid question we'll play coming up around 6:40 for Weezer tickets.
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9 Right, Nashville's Classic Rock. It's Battle in the Morning. Looks like apparently El Nino might be coming for your grocery bill now because, well, of course it is. A new list says things like chocolate, olive oil, coffee, and bread could all get more expensive because weather extremes are expected to hurt crops in part of Asia and West Africa. And look, you know, I'm looking at this like, great, coffee, bread, and chocolate. You just named three of the things holding society together. Chocolate and sugar could get hit first, while coffee and some other foods might not feel it until next year. Now, obviously, there's bigger issues here than what we're paying at the grocery store. Some of those regions are already dealing with serious food insecurity, and bad harvests can make that even worse. But from a selfish standpoint, if my morning coffee and my bread start costing me more at the same time, hey, I'm going to need El Nino to start PayPaling me or Venmoing me or something, okay? 615-737-1059 is the number. Let's get you on the phone to play One Stupid Question for Weezer tickets. 615-737-1059 is the number. We'll play One Stupid Question next.

0: Stupid Question brought to you by Mark Spain. Real estate up for grabs. We've got a pair of tickets for Weezer. Let's go to the phone and see who we have. Hi, who's this?
1: What up, battle? It's Lance, man. What's up?
0: Lance, what's going on, brother? How are you?
1: I'm doing all right. Out Uber eating first thing in the morning, trying to make a little bit of money.
0: I know that feeling. What are you Uber eating first this morning? Anything good?
1: Just a McDonald's order from Lebanon to Mount Juliet.
0: Nice. Well, Lance, I got to ask you, man, are you ready to play One Stupid Question?
1: Man, you know I am.
0: All right, here we go. One Stupid Question up for grabs. I got a pair of tickets to go see Weezer at Bridgestone Arena next week. Here we go. Your One Stupid Question. How many stripes are on the American flag?
1: 13.
0: Yeah, Lance! Saying that with confidence. 13 was the correct answer, my friends.
1: Man, I've been trying to win these.
0: Congratulations, Lance. These Weezer tickets are yours. One Stupid Question brought to you by Mark Spain Real Estate. Tell us who's hooking you up, man.
1: Man, battle on 105.9 The Rock.

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is still time for you to enter to win tickets for tonight's opening night game. Nashville Predators kick off the season against the Minnesota Wild. 7 o'clock puck drop. You want to be in the building? I am giving you my tickets right now on Instagram. 105.9 The Rock, a chance to be at opening night for the Nashville Predators. It's Battle in the Morning. 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

0: 105.9, the Rock Nashville's Classic Rock. It's Battle in the Morning. So I'm curious, and I would love to hear your thoughts on this. What is that that home remedy that, like, you still do, even though deep down you know it probably ain't doing a damn thing? Like, for me, I'll tell you, if I'm sick or if I've got one of those headaches that won't go away, I'll just go sit in the shower. Why? I have no idea. Does it help? Absolutely not. I'm just sitting there in hot water, still feeling like crap while my water bill is somewhere in the background going, hell yeah, brother, keep it running. But in my head, I'm convinced it's doing something. Maybe you're the Vicks on the feet person. Maybe your grandma had some weird tea. Maybe you pile on blankets and try to sweat it out. I'm curious, as we are heading into fall and you're going to start getting sick, what is that home remedy that you still swear by, even though you know it's probably ridiculous? Let's get you on the phone. Let's talk about it. 615-737-1059 is the number. We'll take your phone calls and thoughts next.
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0: It's Classic Rock. It's Battle in the Morning, talking about home remedies that, you use, even though, you know, it seems kind of dumb. 615-737-1059 is the number. Let's go to the phones. Hi, who's this?
1: This is Barry.
0: Hey, Barry, what's up, man?
1: It's a good morning. Heading to work.
0: So, Barry, let me ask you, what is that that home remedy that you use, even though, you know, it's stupid deep down?
1: When you got a sore throat, you gargle in warm salt water.
0: Uh-huh. Yeah, you know,
1: it seems to feel good right then. I don't know if it lasts anything, but hey, I do it anyway.
0: Exactly. And as somebody who talks for a living, I do that as well. So I'm right there in the same boat with you. It feels great for like, I don't know, 5 minutes. It's kind of like chewing double bubble gum. Like, it tastes great for like 5 seconds. And then afterwards, you're like, what the hell did I just do?
1: You got it. And the sugar's gone.

0: guy. Who's this?
1: Hey, good morning, Battle. This is Old School Tim.
0: Hey, Old School Tim. What's up, brother?
1: Hey, how about preventive maintenance? Will that work?
0: Yeah, what do you got?
1: So when I used to drink, when I go out, I would purposely, at the end of the night, before I go to bed, take two or three Motrin or ibuprofen, whatever, and not wake up with a headache.
0: So, I mean, obviously.
1: It used to work a lot.
0: Well, you know what? Next time if I go out and decide that, hey, we're going to have a night out on Broadway, I'll make sure that I remember to pop two Motrin before I go to bed.
1: Yo, buddy.
0: Tim, I appreciate you calling in, brother.
1: Hey, love your show, man. Listen to you every morning.
0: Oh, man, I love to hear it. I appreciate you, brother, and appreciate you listening, man.
1: Good day.
0: You too, brother. Have a good one.

0: 9 The Rock. Hi, who's this?
1: What up, Adam? It's Lance again, man.
0: Hey, Lance, what's up, man?
1: Nothing, man. It's an old remedy that, that my mom and my grandma used to tell me that I think is absolute nonsense.
0: Yeah,
1: a teaspoon of mustard cures heartburn.
0: Really?
1: Yeah. It must be a Florida thing, because when I've said it up here in Tennessee, people look at me crazy. More than they already do,
0: I kind of just had a crazy look when you told me that. I'm like, mustard cures heart? What? All right. Lance, I appreciate you calling in. And, next time I get heartburn, maybe I'll eat a spoonful of mustard and see if it actually works.
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8 o'clock, we have got a chance for you to score tickets to go seeing Morrissey. 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It's 105.9 The Rock, Nashville's Classic Rock. It's Battle in the Morning. If you go away, you change the dial, you're going to miss out on winning. So you know what? Just enjoy Guns N' Roses, and then enjoy Metallica, and then enjoy Free, and then enjoy winning Morrissey tickets. So give me three songs, and I will give you Morrissey tickets. Next, it's Battle in the Morning.

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0: 105.9 The Rock, Nashville's classic rock. It's Battle in the Morning with your chance to win tickets to seeing Morrissey. All you got to do, my friend, is be the 20th caller. 20th caller through will hook you up with tickets to seeing Morrissey. 615-737-1059 is the number. Again, 615-737-1059 is the number. Morrissey tickets could be yours if you're caller number 20. 60-minute commercial-free rock block kicks off next, and we'll do it with Queen.
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We'll kick things off at 8 o'clock. 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

0: 105.9 The Rock, Nashville's classic rock. It's Battle in the Morning. Of course, this Sunday is going to be bittersweet for us Titans fans because, well, we're going up against the Baltimore Ravens, and for the first time, we got to watch Derrick Henry line up against the Titans. Yes, the king, a guy who gave us 8 years, carried this offense for years, and gave us some of the best moments this franchise has had in a long time. So, yeah, it's going to be weird seeing him on the other side against, you know, the Tennessee Titans. But then I heard what Derrick Henry recently said at a press conference this week, and this part kind of made me go, are you serious? They started talking to him about his time in Tennessee, and he had this to say.
1: Nah, they shit me out.
2: Really?
1: I wouldn't say it like that, but it's always love. But no, they didn't offer not at all.
0: The Tennessee Titans didn't offer him anything to stay in Tennessee. This whole narrative that we've had of like, well, he didn't want to be here and we needed to move on. The fact that the Titans were the ones that were ready to move on from Derrick Henry. But I digress. Here's more of that press conference.
2: How did that make you feel after everything you gave to that franchise?
1: I mean, I think it was bittersweet. I think I knew the writing was on the wall, you know, throughout that season, and they were ready to move on. And, you know, good things don't last forever, so it was time for me to find a new home. And I knew what that home I wanted it to be, and it was here. So God is good.
0: I'm not going to lie. If Derrick Henry comes out Sunday and puts up some monster game against us, like, I already know this is going to feel like when A.J. Brown came back in when we traded him to the Eagles. Watching another guy we let just walk absolutely destroy us while wearing somebody else's jersey. And if Henry runs for 150 yards and 3 touchdowns Sunday, I have a feeling somebody's getting fired after that

as if Jose Canseco has apparently reached the point to where he's like your uncle that's on Facebook that just spouts off random stuff, and you're like, what is happening? It's 105.9 The Rock, Nashville's Classic Rock. It's Battle of the Morning. Jose Canseco, you know, the baseball player, was asked about conspiracy theories, and he says that he absolutely believes Bigfoot is real. He also believes that Atlantis existed. Celebrities sometimes use body doubles. Aliens have visited Earth, and humans have some kind of agreement with them. Here's my question. If aliens really have an agreement with humans, who negotiated that deal? Because knowing us, there's probably an alien somewhere right now going, wait, you guys are charging us a resort fee too? My favorite part is he doesn't believe professional sports are scripted. Bigfoot, absolutely. Government alien treaty, definitely. Baseball games being fixed. Whoa, whoa, whoa. Let's not get crazy here. Oh, Jose Canseco. It's Battle in the Morning. It's 105.9 The Rock with STP as we continue to roll commercial free for an entire

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2: Gotta have a plan. Get me through the day.
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0: I saw the headline. Man shoots up home after brother threw a bowl at him. And I knew where this story came from. Let's get into it. The dough of the day.
1: Dough, dough, dough, dough, dough, dough, dough.
2: It's time for the dough of the day.
0: Not surprised, a Florida man was arrested after deputies say an argument with his brother ended in gunfire. The brothers were arguing over an accusation of theft when one of them threw a ceramic bowl at the other. Deputies say Brian Keith Stevens then went home, grabbed a rifle, and then fired several shots towards his brother and the house. Several bullets struck the building, but thankfully no one was injured. A SWAT team was called after Stevens returned to his home, and he was later taken into custody without trouble, and the investigation remains active.
3: The dough of the day.

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6: 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You jolt awake and start thinking about fueling your gut? Okay, probably not, but

105.9 The Rock, Nashville's Classic Rock. It's Battle in the Morning with another chance for you to win tickets to seeing Weezer. We'll play One Stupid Question tomorrow at 6:40, brought to you by Mark Spain Real Estate. On the way next, I will give you tomorrow's One Stupid Question.

0: 105.9 The Rock, Nashville's classic rock. It's Battle in the Morning with your chance to win Weezer tickets. All this week we've been playing One Stupid Question at 640, brought to you by Mark Spain Real Estate. And we'll play one more time tomorrow to close out the work week. And you know what? I'm going to give you your study guide. Your one stupid question for tomorrow. That way when you call in and you play, you don't have to say, I don't know. You could be like, bam, and know the answer. Tomorrow's one stupid question. Golden Arches is the nickname for what popular restaurant? Again, Golden Arches is the nickname for what popular restaurant? You think you know what it is? I'll ask you that tomorrow when we play One Stupid Question at 640.
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There is still time for you to get in on the contest over there on Instagram. Tickets to tonight's opening night of the Nashville Predators. They kick off the season against the Minnesota Wild. Puck drop is at 7 o'clock. You want to be in the building at Bridgestone Arena cheering on the Nashville Predators? On our Instagram right now, 105.9 The Rock. You can go enter. Wrapping it up. Going to hand things over to Jilly. She's on the way in next. Instagram, you can follow me, Battle On Air. I'll see you back in here bright and early tomorrow morning, 6 a.m. And if you are going to the Preds game tonight, come

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0: in town 1 week from tomorrow. You want to be at that show? It's at Bridgestone Arena. We've got your tickets with two in the Pinkerton. It's 105.9 The Rock, Nashville's classic rock. I'm Jilly. Weezer is celebrating the 30th anniversary of that Pinkerton album on this tour. I've heard great things. If you want to be at that show next Friday, listen for back-to-back Weezer. It could happen at any point today. When it does, you're going to call in. You're going to tell us the two Weezer songs you heard, and you're going to win tickets to see Weezer October 9th at Bridgestone Arena. Keep an ear open. Back-to-back Weezer means you win tickets. 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
8: Scenic Blue Ridge Mountain trails and sunny afternoons at local breweries. Sounds like a Nashville getaway.

October 1st today, correct? Not July 1st? Feels more like July with these temperatures this afternoon. High of 94 today. We'll cool down for the

0: 105.9 The Rock, Nashville's classic rock. I'm Jilly. If you're looking for a job, you know it isn't easy to find. Jobs are hard to get, man. And this guy in Orlando was dealing with just that. He said he'd been out of work for a few months, hasn't even been able to get any interviews. So when he saw that an Etsy witch was a thing, he figured, well, hell, let's give it a shot. Yeah, you can truly buy anything on Etsy. Now, this particular Etsy witch that he found, there are several. She does sell spells, but she also just does tarot card readings, and he agreed to buy a reading. He says 5 days after that reading, he had gotten so many interviews that he needed to ask the Etsy witch to chill. Coincidence? Probably. But it's fun to think the Etsy witch made this happen. And her business, by the way, blowing up now, because this guy posted a video all about this, and people are like, what's her name?
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There's no doubt they're going to be turning this entire Krista Pike story into several documentaries. Just so many twists with this one. Now, after the lethal injection failed last night, Governor Bill Lee has halted all executions for the rest of the year, basically saying, guys, we need to get our poop together. 105.9

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0: It's 105.9 The Rock, Nashville's classic rock. I'm Jilly. If you're starting to sweat a little bit now that it's October 1st, you're starting to think about the holidays and how much money you're going to have to spend. Maybe you're supposed to travel for the holidays, go see family. Traveling's really expensive. Well, we're going to help with all of that worry by giving you some free money just for listening to 105.9 The Rock. It starts up on Monday. You're going to have 9 different chances every weekday to put a grand in your hand and win $1,000. 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

Today, we celebrate the birth of the first commercial compact disc player. Sony released it October 1st in 1982 in Japan. A few months later, it would come to America, and at the time, it cost about $1,000. Now, the other day, I saw a CD player at the thrift store for, like, $6, but it had a moment. 105.

0: 105.9 The Rock, Nashville's classic rock. I'm Jilly. Looking at this list as if I'm actually going to do it. It's a list of 14 foods you should be eating every week, according to a nutritionist. Let's see. Eggs. Okay, I do that. Lean ground beef. Okay. Tin sardines. Nope. Chickpeas. Black kale. Cheddar. Oh, okay. I can check that one off. Brazil nuts. Lentils. Tahini. All of these foods offering some different benefit to help keep you healthy. I don't see hot chicken or sour gummy worms anywhere on this list, though. Obviously, this nutritionist must have forgot about those.
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Tom Petty and the Heartbreakers celebrating 50 years of the band with a new box set. It's called Origins 1971 to 1978. That's going to be available starting November 6th. It's 105.9 The Rock, Nashville's Classic Rock.

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0: the Warrior Scandal kicking off Cold Cuts for your Wednesday. No, it's Thursday. Holy crap, it's Thursday. I'm a mess. It is Thursday, October 1st, 105.9 The Rock, Nashville's Classic Rock Cold Cuts, brought to you by Morgan & Morgan, America's largest injury law firm. 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

Foo Fighters on 105.9 The Rock, Nashville's Classic Rock. I'm Jilly. What you got for lunch today? I've got a TV dinner. I will never hate on TV dinners. I think they're fantastic. Specifically, the Stouffer's Salisbury Steak and Mac and Cheese. That is a top TV dinner of all time in my book. Ever lets me down. Anyway, I've got a cold cut from Don Henley on the way next. It's a request for Michael, who's listening in Franklin today.

0: I've got Eric Clapton on the way next to wrap up Cold Cuts. It's 105.9 The Rock, Nashville's classic rock. I'm Jilly with some good news. It's your midday moment of awesome. And while this one doesn't start out awesome, it has a very awesome ending. Back in 2023, firefighters in Seminole County, Florida, rushed to the scene of an accident. This accident, very serious. It involved a three-year-old girl named Lila. Firefighters had to work together to free her from this wreckage, and thanks to their actions and doctors, Lila did make a full recovery. But that wasn't the last time these firefighters saw Lila. They actually kept in touch with her and her family. They show up for birthdays, Christmases, other important moments in her life. This horrible experience has turned into such a cool relationship for Lila and her family. One of the firefighters even said he plans on being at Lila's wedding whenever she gets married. Could be 20, 30 years. He says, and for sure, he's going to have to approve whoever this guy is.
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Wrapping up Cold Cuts with Eric Clapton, Let It Rain. Rain! I've almost forgotten what rain looks and feels like. We had such a dry September. We are going to have some rain this weekend, believe it or not. There will be water falling from the sky. Rain chances really ramp up tomorrow night and Saturday. They linger into Sunday, too. So there will be rain this weekend. How about that? 105.9.

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0: Might I have Weezer on the way? Oh, I'll tell you, I definitely do. The question becomes, do I have two Weezer songs in a row coming up? You're going to have to listen to find out. It's 105.9 The Rock, Nashville's Classic Rock. I'm Jilly. Of course, if I do play back-to-back Weezer next, that's two in the Pinkerton, and that's your chance to call in and win your tickets to see Weezer October 9th as they celebrate 30 years of the Pinkerton album. An album that, believe it or not, was once voted one of the worst albums of 1996. Of course, now it's beloved, it's iconic, and you could see them perform it next Friday night if I play two Weezer songs in a row. And I'll just tell you, there's a very, very, very good possibility that happens.
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Weezer, Island in the Sun. You heard Buddy Holly right before that, also from Weezer. Huh, what are the odds? 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
1: Jason Bonham's Led Zeppelin Evening coming to Nashville November 18th at The Truth. Tonight, actually, the grand opening of The Truth, the first official show featuring Miranda Lambert. I've heard this venue is absolutely incredible. Good shows coming to The Truth as well. Jack White, Smashing Pumpkins, Limp Bizkit, 105.9 The Rock.

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0: I know it sounds ridiculous, but what are you doing May 8th? It's 105.9 The Rock, Nashville's Classic Rock. I'm Jilly. I'm like your dentist trying to schedule a six-month cleaning. Hey, are you available this date 6 months down the road? Anyway, May 8th is the date that Metallica kicks off their M72 World Tour 2027 dates in Vancouver. And you are going to be there. 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That's about as close as you can possibly get to Metallica for one of their shows. 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

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I'm Jilly. Preds open the season tonight at Bridgestone Arena. They're hosting the Minnesota Wild, but the party gets started well before puck drop. 3 o'clock, Plaza Party goes down, including the Gold Walk outside of Bridgestone Arena. 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

0: Rock. I'm Jilly. I got tagged in a post on Instagram about candy corn because I have said on the radio before, I am a candy corn defender. I enjoy it. I want to try that Shock Top candy corn beer. And now, let's see, what's his name? Aaron says, well, are you going to try this? And it's a candy corn frozen pizza. Huh. That may be where I draw the line. Although now I feel like I have to put my money where my mouth is. I say I like candy corn. I defend candy corn. I guess I need to try this pizza. It's from Tombstone. They call it the pizza nobody asked for. That's probably accurate. It comes with packets of candy corn to sprinkle on top of your cheese and pepperoni. It says bake, add the candy corn, finish it off in the oven until melty. Well, game on.
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Rock. I'm Jilly, and I am getting out of here. Thank you so much for hanging out with me today. Always appreciate you listening. Scuba Steve on the way next. He's got a 60-minute commercial-free rock block at 3:10 and Dave Chappelle tickets at 4:45 this afternoon. When you

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2: I mean, I get it, but I don't. My name is Scuba Steve. What the heck is going on? Can you feel it being Friday Eve? It's coursing through my veins. 4:50, I've got one of your final chances to win a pair of tickets to see Dave Chappelle at Bridgestone Arena. Let's quit messing around, though, right now. One solid hour of nothing but music, no commercials, all thanks to my friends at Pella here in Nashville. If you go see them, tell them I sent you, and they'll hook you up with a listener discount.

free for the hour. Before we get into this next song, are you familiar with House of Pain? Jump up, jump up and get down. And this song, Jump Around? Well, that voice is also this guy right here, Everlast. Isn't that crazy? 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That's what it's like. 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
1: It is a nonstop rock block. Hey, experts are saying that grandparents, they want to be called a nickname. 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What do you call yours, or what do you like to be called?

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And this particular song I want to play for you, Doobie Brothers, China Grove. Hey, while I got you, I'm not here to judge, but, you know, to each his own. 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

0: If you're not pooping...
1: Say what?
0: You can rub the space between your thumb right here, in the web of your thumb right here, or you rub your elbow right with that knobby bone. You're right here, up in your elbow.
1: I got this off of Instagram. The account is Human School Official, and this expert's talking about people, you know, who can't go to the bathroom. And if that's you, hey, do not be ashamed. It happens. But he's basically saying, like, between your thumb and your pointer finger, you know, you make that L, like, right in there where that muscle is, you can rub that. And supposed to activate, you know, you having to go to the bathroom. I also think maybe just like eating like properly, like a lot of fibers. For me, coffee every morning. Oh, yeah. I apologize if this was too much.
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was looking to buy a can of this online. And I was like, ah, crap, it's already sold out. Of course it is. I want to try this thing. It's a mac and cheese soda. So Kraft has teamed up with this brand called Soli or Soli, whatever. If you see one around town, please let me know or bring it by the studio. I want to try it. We can sip on it together. My name is Scuba Steve. It's 105.9 The Rock.

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1: Ain't that something, Scuba Steve? 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Got through twice. It was the wrong caller. But yet some random person don't even know what the hell they're winning gets on there and wins tickets to show that I wanted to see.
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0: So coming up next, I have your chance to win tickets to see Dave Chappelle at Bridgestone Arena on October 20th. 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Up near the play button, you'll see this like red circle with a microphone. That is the talkback mic. Tap that. 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
1: 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That is the talkback mic. Tap that, and then hit me with your best dad joke. 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

0: there. 615-737-1059. Donnie, what song do you want to hear, dude?
1: What's the name of that song? You still there?
0: I'm still here. You still there?
1: Yeah.
0: You got me loud and clear. Can you hear me?
1: Yeah.
0: Check. 1, 2, 3. Can you hear me, Donnie?
1: Yeah, I can hear you fine, man.
0: All right, you got me. I got you too. I just want to make sure you can hear me real good. Check 1, 2, 3. Check.
1: Yeah, I'm here, man.
0: All right, cool. Just checking again, okay? A little bit of 1, 2, 3. Check.
1: All right, I'd like to hear "Those Shoes" by Don Diddley.
0: Okay. Bum, bum. Bum, bum.
1: Yeah, that would.
0: Why not? I'll play it for you next, okay?
1: All right, man. Scuba Steve
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You can check out all the best moments right there, right now. But maybe wait till the show's done, if that's okay.

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1: So Titans quarterback Cam Ward, his sister, mind you, Chantel, has said that her family has been receiving threats from fans ever since this happened on Sunday.
2: Ward, plenty of time. Now chased out. Ward throws across his body. Intercepted. Javon Holland in the end zone.
1: Cam was asked before practice yesterday how he handles his family becoming a target, and he says at the end of the day, people are weird. There's no shot in hell that Cam listens to this show, but I'm going to tell you something right now. If you think that that's okay to be threatening somebody's family over a football game that you have nothing to do with, you're not a player, you're not invested, you're not, you don't have any stock in it, you have nothing to do with the damn thing, and you're going to go out there and you're, I'm not talking about you, I know you're fine, but I'm talking about people in general getting so worked up about sports. It's not your team. It's not us. It's not we. You don't put on a jersey and get on the field. You watch it on TV or you go to the game. It's supposed to be fun and they lose. Yeah, whatever. It sucks. Move on. But threatening people's families because of our quarterback and how he's playing? Absolutely pathetic. How would you like it if we intercepted into your life and we're like, oh man, tell you something right now, Dan today, oh my God, he sucked at work. What a loser. I'm going to go ahead and threaten his sister. What? That sounds stupid, right? Let's be better, okay?
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I hope you're still in the car, Donna, because that was for you. Leonard Skinner, I know that's all you want to hear. So anytime that's on, you can almost assume that it's just for you. My name is Scuba Steve. Thanks so much for being here and listening. This is a former IZA classic rock that passed through the flying colors. Days of the New. It's called Touch, Peel,

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0: We're going to talk about this song right here. Yeah, that's Matchbox 20. The song is called Push. And today, October 1st, they are celebrating the 30th anniversary of their first album. This song came out 30... Isn't that crazy? 30 years ago, 1996. So every Monday and Tuesday around 4 o'clock, I open up the phone lines and we have like basically a live discussion on whatever song it is. 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What do you think? Is it classic rock? You could jump on it right now if you'd like. If you're on the iHeartRadio app, hit that talkback mic. It's up there near the play button as you're listening to 105.9 The Rock. 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

0: I wonder if maybe this is one of the reasons my daddy left us when I was a kid.
1: So according to this new study, kids can actually hurt the marriage. Researchers at the University of Denver tracked many couples, and they found out that more than 90% of them reported a decrease in the quality of their marriage after the first child is born.
0: Well, yeah, if you have kids or you see nieces and nephews, they take up so much of your time and money.
1: But it's kind of up to you to make an effort in your relationship to keep the spark alive and have date nights and do stuff. Like my wife and I, we try our best at least once a month to go out and have dinner or just hang out and do something. And yeah, you can't be selfish because you are now taking care of another human being. That's what you signed up for when you were going to have kids. And if you're like us, we got three, so it's like it's madness in the house. But I love it because this is what we wanted. And I've seen studies about people who are single and don't have kids. They wish they could. So it's always like the grass is greener effect. Just my whole thing is just be grateful for whatever it is that you're living. You know what I'm saying?
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0: Let me tell you something right now. You haven't lived until you put a cheesesteak egg roll in that mouth of yours. Ahi tacos, or even the frickin' ribs. Oh, I'm talking about Del Frisco's Grill. So they're not an official sponsor of the show yet. I'm hoping they will be. They brought some food by earlier for lunch, and I'm, oh my gosh. The one that I go to, I've been to the one in Brentwood, but I like the one here downtown near the studio. It's easy to get to. I mean, if you're looking for a great date night, I highly recommend checking them out. They're pretty cool over there, and the food's good. And if you go, tell them I said what's up. Oh, hey, today, by the way, is October 1st. Billy!
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